0: their estimations of growth, GDP growth last year. We've already seen $8 billion of investment come to British Columbia, one of the highest amount of investments that we've seen in decades for the province.
1: BCBC says the survey was sent to nearly 200 members, and the results are based on 88 responses.
2: Be the first to know. 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
1: The Hurricanes can take a stranglehold of their series tonight with a win over the Flyers. The Hurricanes have been undefeated this postseason. In fact, Philadelphia was the last team to beat Carolina, if you include the regular season, where they were beat 3-2 in a shootout on Philadelphia ice, the same location as tonight's game. And finally, Addison Barger looks like he will be ready for Friday's game for the Blue Jays. The 26-year-old outfielder was a difference maker for Toronto last year, with stellar defense and a career year at the plate, only being behind George Springer and Vladimir Guerrero Jr. in home runs. Nothing to worry about on the roads right now, as it's looking all clear in our area. In our weather forecast, clear skies tonight dropping down to 8, mainly sunny tomorrow afternoon with a high of 21, the chance of showers dropping down to 9 tomorrow night, and sunny with a high of 26 for Saturday. I'm Storm Lenny.
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on the GOAT. Well, I always have time for Led Zeppelin, though, and we're going to get there in a matter of moments because this is the odd origin of Led Zeppelin. Their story starts with one of the most infamous disasters of the 20th century, but first, we got to go back to the man who started it all, Ferdinand von Zeppelin. He was a German inventor and military officer who developed these rigid airships in the late 19th, early 20th century. Because of his designs, these airships became commonly known as Zeppelins. All right, fast forward to 1937, the Zeppelin airship Hindenburg was attempting to land in New Jersey. Suddenly, it burst into flames in front of a live crowd. The footage became iconic. This enormous Zeppelin collapsing out of the sky in a fireball. 35 people were killed, and almost overnight, it was the end of the Zeppelin era. But we fast forward about 30 years to the start of a new Zeppelin era. Jimmy Page is putting together a new band when The Who's Keith Moon, well, he jokes that the project would go over like a lead balloon. Most people would hear failure in that sentence. Jimmy Page heard something else.

Zeppelin, the Yardbirds had already been evolving the rock guitar through players like Eric Clapton, Jeff Beck, and eventually Jimmy Page. As the formation of the Yardbirds had changed time and time again, Page had formed a new lineup with Robert Plant, John Paul Jones, and John Bonham. And at that point, something changed. Rock got heavier, it got louder, more atmospheric, more dangerous. Zeppelin pulled together blues, folk, psychedelia, and hard rock, putting it all together into something that felt massive. And it felt cinematic in a way, too. You can hear their fingerprints all over the decades that followed through the evolution of metal, grunge, arena rock, even modern hard rock today. It can still be traced back to Led Zeppelin. Somehow, a joke about crashing and burning became one of the most influential bands rock has ever seen. The joke became a band. That band became a force of nature.

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Neil Young, Downtown on the Goat. All right. Bit of a sad news that I saw over on Facebook. The B-Side Record Shop over in Trail is going to be closing down this summer. And officially, the closing date for the store is going to be June 27th. Of this year, the final day of operations at the B-Side. And they're going to be posting new sales items each week, trying to, you know, clear out everything that they have in store before the place, you know, shuts down. So if you're looking to maybe add to your record collection, right now is the time to do it. Support the B-Side Record Shop. Well, you still can. I'm sure there's some absolute gold. I love that store so much. Who knows? Maybe you'll find music from The Big Pink, which is one of the earlier albums by the band, and the one that features this song, The Wait.

0: Gotta get away on the goat. It is Bryce. We're getting towards the end of the show, but we're not done yet. If you're looking for something to do tonight or tomorrow night or Saturday night or even on Sunday, how about Trails Silver City Days? For tonight, running until 10 p.m., the Riverfront Food Fair on the Esplanade. We also have the Shooting Star Midway Amusement Rides, which are happening also until 10 p.m. And starting at 6, the Columbo Lodge Bocce Tournament gets going at the Memorial Center. And that'll be continuing into tomorrow as well. Trails Silver City Days are rocking and rolling, just like the goat.
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0: Up Your Mind from Theory of a Dead Man on the Goat. That's it for me. I'm going to go home. One more day left to go. Tomorrow is Friday. I'll be back at 2 o'clock for that. You got Sam in the morning. And while we're here tonight, you also have your 6 o'clock news coming right up in just a couple quick minutes. But I want to leave you with this, okay? When I was a kid, my mom said to me, "Go to bed. The cows are sleeping in the field." Puzzled, I asked, "What's that got to do with anything?" She chuckled, "Well, that means it's past your bedtime." All right, come on. That joke was legendary.
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1: I'm Storm Lenny. A decision in the judicial review concerning a Rosslyn area magnesium mine probably won't come until mid-June. That's what a judge said today at the end of 3 days of submissions. The Save the Record Ridge Action Committee is challenging the government's decision not to subject the project to a full environmental review. A lawyer for the proponent, West High Yield, said it's not for the courts to reweigh the evidence. She said the main question is whether the government's decision was reasonable. The company says it was. Save Record Ridge says it wasn't. At issue is the mining company's stated production capacity versus its expected footprint. Creston's New Horizons Senior Society may be allowed to stay at Rotocrest Hall after all. The Creston Valley Services Committee has recommended a new three-year agreement that would give the group priority access on weekdays. But RDCK Regional Manager Craig Stanley says it won't be exclusive.
2: So they have full allocation priority Monday to Friday, but outside of that, they don't get to bump anybody. So they would be subject to other people being able to use that space.
1: The agreement now heads to the RDCK board for final approval. Planning is moving ahead for a proposed regional park in the Creston Valley. Creston Valley Services Committee members have signed off on a $100,000 budget amendment for technical assessments on a property at Goat Canyon Road, which the RDCK plans to develop into a regional park. The funding includes money drawn from reserves, prompting concern about priorities from Area C Director Kelly Vandenberg.
3: I guess my mind is thinking towards another project, which we can't be named right now.
4: Mm-hmm.
3: And I want to make sure that that other project does not sit second seat to what we're doing here today.
1: The budget amendment now also goes to the RDCK board for final approval. Grand Forks City Council has given its blessing to a new Tesla supercharger station. More from Kate Brown.
5: The 8-stall station will be built along Central Avenue, but accessed from 19th Street. The idea was first presented to council more than 3 years ago, and council adopted a zoning amendment, but things hit a snag due to restructuring at Tesla. Property owner Wayne Cook says the city was responsible for some of the delay. He says he doesn't think the electrical department was supportive enough. But City Manager Duncan Redfern defended his staff. Now that the development permit has been issued, construction is expected to start in about a month.
1: The City of Castlegar has deferred a request to fly a Christian Heritage flag for a month. They're going to wait until they've discussed a flag policy. Councillor Darcy Bell says otherwise, it's too hard to pick and choose.
6: I don't know how we could ever say yes to one group and say no to another group. And so I think the idea of having an official policy in place that we weigh these things by is the way to do it.
1: The city will offer to light up the overpass instead. The request came from a local resident as part of a national initiative. The Business Council of British Columbia says 98% of members surveyed said they are concerned about the impact of BC's reconciliation law, known as DRIPA. Close to three-quarters said they are decreasing investment plans in BC due to uncertainty around DRIPA, and one in three said they are cutting back on hiring in the province. Jobs Minister Ravi Kalon pushed back on the claim that DRIPA is cooling investment in the province.
7: We surpassed their estimations of growth, GDP growth, last year. We've already seen $8 billion of investment come to British Columbia, one of the highest amount of investments that we've seen in decades for the province.
1: BCBC says the survey was sent to nearly 200 members, and the results are based on 88 responses.
0: Be the first to know. 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
1: The Hurricanes can take a stranglehold of their series tonight with a win over the Flyers. The Hurricanes have been undefeated this postseason. In fact, Philadelphia was the last team to beat Carolina, if you include the regular season, where they were beat 3-2 in a shootout on Philadelphia ice, the same location as tonight's game. And finally, Addison Barger looks like he will be ready for Friday's game for the Blue Jays. The 26-year-old outfielder was a difference maker for Toronto last year, with stellar defense and a career year at the plate, only being behind George Springer and Vladimir Guerrero Jr. in home runs.
0: Guess roads and weather.
1: Nothing to worry about on the roads right now, as it's looking all clear in our area. In our weather forecast, clear skies tonight dropping down to 8, mainly sunny tomorrow afternoon with a high of 21, the chance of showers dropping down to 9 tomorrow night, and sunny with a high of 26 for Saturday. I'm Storm Lenny.
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1: The decade, the 1930s. The legendary Betty Boop makes her debut. The world's famous and iconic Empire State Building is completed. The infamous War of the Worlds radio broadcast airs, leaving a nation in panic over a supposed alien invasion. Wind-up train sets and glamorous low-cut open-back dresses were all the rage.
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1: 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We pay them. We get them to drive that 153 kilometers between trails elevation of 1,200 feet above sea level, then to Nelson at 1,800 feet, and then Salmo at 2,200 feet. So driving uphill, doing that loop, doing the speed limit, basically we get 9 liters per 100 kilometers, and the Chevy 5.3 gets a 13.8. You may as well say 14 liters, and certainly the Dodge Hemi, it gets 14.0. 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
1: The decade, the 1930s, the legendary Betty Boop makes her debut. 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The infamous War of the Worlds radio broadcast airs, leaving a nation in panic over a supposed alien invasion. Wind-up train sets and glamorous low-cut open-back dresses were all the rage.
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0: The Goat. Hello, Cootney's Chicken Elvis here. We're working on our next jingle for Lolo's Hot Chicken. 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
1: I'm Greg Nesteroff. A decision in the judicial review concerning a Rossland area magnesium mine probably won't come until mid-June. Storm Lenny explains.
2: That's what a judge said yesterday at the end of 3 days of submissions. The Save the Record Ridge Action Committee is challenging the government's decision not to subject the project to a full environmental review. A lawyer for proponent West High Yield said it's not for the courts to reweigh the evidence. She said the main question is whether the government's decision was reasonable. The company says it was. Save Record Ridge says it wasn't. At issue is the mine's stated production capacity versus its expected footprint.
1: A new wildfire southeast of Salmo has burned 20 hectares. The BC Wildfire Service says the Sheep Creek fire is believed to be human-caused. There's also a fire of less than 1 hectare burning in the Pass Creek area. That one's thought to be lightning-caused. Creston's New Horizons Senior Society may be allowed to stay at Rhoda Crest Hall after all. The Creston Valley Services Committee has recommended a new 3-year agreement that would give the group priority access on weekdays. But RDCK Regional Manager Craig Stanley says it won't be exclusive.
3: So they have full allocation priority Monday to Friday, but outside of that, they don't get to bump anybody. So they would be subject to other groups being able to use that space.
1: The agreement now heads to the RDCK board for final approval. Planning is moving ahead for a proposed regional park in the Creston Valley. A $100,000 budget amendment has received initial approval from the Creston Valley Services Committee for technical assessments on a property at Goat Canyon Road. The land was purchased by the RDCK and is being considered for future park development and access to the Goat River. The funding includes money drawn from reserves, which prompted some concern from Area C Director Kelly Vandenberg about priorities.
4: I guess my mind is thinking towards another project, which we can't be named right now.
3: Mm-hmm.
4: And I want to make sure that that other project does not sit second seat to what we're doing here today.
1: The amendment now goes to the RDCK board for final approval. A man who's been on the lam for over 5 months has been caught in Grand Forks. RCMP say a warrant has been out for Colin Soderberg's arrest since last November. Police say he failed to meet conditions of his statutory release after serving time for weapons offenses. This week, local Mounties were called to a report of domestic violence at a home on 7th Street, and with help of a police dog, Soderberg was taken into custody. Grand Forks City Council has given its blessing to a new Tesla supercharger station. More from Kate Brown.
5: The 8-stall station will be built along Central Avenue, but accessed from 19th Street. The idea was first presented to Council more than 3 years ago, and Council adopted a zoning amendment, but things hit a snag due to restructuring at Tesla. Property owner Wayne Cook says the city was responsible for some of the delay. He says he doesn't think the electrical department was supportive enough, but city manager Duncan Redfern defended his staff. Now that the development permit has been issued, construction is expected to start in about a month.
1: And the city of Castlegar has deferred a request to fly a Christian heritage flag for a month. They're going to wait until they've discussed a flag policy. Councillor Darcy Bell says otherwise it's too hard to pick and choose.
6: I don't know how we could ever say yes to one group and say no to another group. And so I think the idea of having an official policy in place that we weigh these things by is the way to do it.
1: The city will offer to light up the overpass instead. The request came from a local resident as part of a national initiative.
0: Be the first to know. 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
5: Two sports and the Trail Smoke Eaters have boosted their ranks for the 2026-27 season, signing two forwards with Trey Turidney and Max Schaller. Meanwhile, on the ice for the NHL, the Hurricanes extend their series lead 3-0 with a 4-1 win over the Flyers. And in the PWHL, Montreal pulls ahead of Minnesota with a 2-1 win in Game 3.
0: Go weather.
7: Sun and clouds to start us out today, moving to cloudy skies by the afternoon. A daytime high sitting at 21 degrees. In the evening, cloudy, a chance of showers early in the evening, clearing late to a low of 9. Tomorrow, sunny and a high of 26. On Sunday, cloudy and 25. Monday, sunny and 25. And on Tuesday, sunny and a high of 26. Couple traffic zones to talk about in the road report. Looks like there's going to be a little bit of a slowdown in the 2600 block of Columbia Avenue. Leak repair is going on maybe until the end of the week. Expect some delays in that area. Then there is a road closure at 2412 6th Avenue until this afternoon. It's going to be affecting traffic. You can find all that and more at the City of Castlegar Facebook page. For the Go Weather Booth, I'm Sam Pike.
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9: Hey.

Good morning. Launching into the Power Rock morning on Friday with some of the big C's. Sam Pike here, hanging out with you. Happy Friday. I'm absolutely fired up to be here today because we got one of those shows where every single hour has something happening. Mother's Day weekend is officially here, which means weather is getting nicer. People are making brunch reservations they probably should have made 3 weeks ago. And everybody's suddenly remembering, oh, right, I should probably call Mom. We got lots to dive into this morning. Trail Silver City Days keeps rolling. We got Fun Fact Friday a little later on. Pet of the Week's back. We got a ticket giveaway. And of course, packed between all that, world-class rock start to finish. Loud guitars, great stories, dumb jokes from me before 8 a.m., the full goat experience. So whether you're headed into work, grabbing coffee, or pretending to work, secretly listening on headphones, thanks for starting your Friday with us.

0: All right. If you're looking for something loud, weird, heavy, maybe just a little bit unhinged next Friday, well, I've got you covered. That's right. We're giving away a couple of tickets to see Farm at Harry's Hall on Friday, May 15th, with the support from Velvet and TBD. And based on everything I've heard about this band, it's not the kind of concert where you quietly stand in the back, politely nodding your head. Sounds like the kind of show where you walk around, sweaty, confused, slightly deaf, immediately texting your friends, man, you should have been there. We had Bryce talking to Farm's own Sean Toaster describe their sound. Eventually, this clip's taking a while. Oh, some minor technical difficulties. Let's wait until that plays. All right, doesn't look like it's going to play for us. We'll get that later on the show. In the meantime, we are going to be giving away a set of tickets to that. So if you're interested, text in 250-365-6100 and say you want to go.
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1: I'm Greg Nesteroff. The Regional District of Central Kootenay is moving ahead with a new three-year agreement to keep Creston's New Horizons Senior Society at Rotorcrest Hall. The Creston Valley Services Committee has endorsed the terms, including a subsidized monthly rent of just under $1,600. Regional Manager Craig Stanley says full market rates weren't considered feasible.
2: If we followed the fees and charges, that they would be paying between $11,000 and $13,000. $1,600 a month, which obviously is not financially sustainable for them.
1: The agreement limits the group's exclusive use of the hall to weekday hours. It now goes to the RDCK board for final approval. A future regional park in the Creston Valley is moving into early planning. The Creston Valley Services Committee has approved a budget amendment to begin technical assessments on an RDCK-owned property along Goat Canyon Road. The site's being considered for park development, a plan that Area A Director Gary Jackman says will inevitably result in tax implications.
3: The long story is your taxes will go up based on you're trying to respond to consumer demand for more structured, organized parkland.
1: Planning will start once the RDCK board gives final approval. Two more wildfires have been discovered in the West Kootenay. The Sheep Creek blaze southeast of Salmo is already at 20 hectares. BC Wildfire suggests it was human-caused. Meanwhile, lightning is being blamed for a fire around Pass Creek. It's less than 1 hectare. A judicial review of the Record Ridge mining project now awaits a ruling. Storm Lenny reports.
4: 3 days of submissions from 4 sets of lawyers have wrapped up in Roslyn Supreme Court. Justice Gordon Wetherill says he probably won't have a decision until the middle of next month. The provincial government opted not to require a full environmental review for the proposed magnesium mine. It said the production capacity didn't meet the threshold for such a review, but the Save the Record Ridge Action Society says the province failed to account for the size of the mine's footprint. The company's lawyers say the test is reasonableness. If the government's decision was reasonable, then the court shouldn't quash it.
1: Grand Forks RCMP have caught a fugitive. They say Colin Soderberg has been on the lam for

0: over 5 months. He was arrested at a home on 7th Street this week after a report of domestic violence. A warrant was issued for his arrest in November after he failed to meet conditions of his statutory release. He'd spent time in prison for weapons offenses. Construction on a Tesla supercharger station in Grand Forks is expected to get underway soon. Kate Brown reports.
1: City Council approved a development permit for the project this week. It will be built in the 1800 block of Central Avenue and have 8 stalls for charging Tesla vehicles. The project has been in the works for a few years but got stuck due to company restructuring. Property owner Wayne Cook also says some of the delays can be blamed on the city, but Councillor Rod Zielinski disagrees. He says council bent over backwards to get the zoning in place and move the project forward.
0: And Castlegar will look at a flag policy. It comes in response to a resident's request to fly a Christian heritage flag for a month. Mayor Maria McFadden notes they do fly the pride flag each year, and she's worried about a slippery slope.
2: Because just as much as the pride flag is to represent support around what people feel is their identity, this is the same request. It's actually just as deeply rooted in someone's identity.
0: But Councillor Shirley Falstead draws a distinction.
3: The difference in this request is that it is a religion.
0: Instead, the city might light up the highway overpass.
4: For these local stories and more, go to mykootenaynow.com.
1: Two sports, and the Trail Smoke Eaters have boosted their ranks for the 2026-27 season, signing two forwards with Trey Turidney and Max Schaller. Meanwhile, on the ice for the NHL, the Hurricanes extend their series lead 3-0 with a 4-1 win over the Flyers. And in the PWHL, Montreal pulls ahead of Minnesota with a 2-1 win in Game 3.
5: Your weather. Sun and clouds to start us out today, moving to cloudy skies by the afternoon. A daytime high sitting at 21 degrees. In the evening, cloudy, a chance of showers early in the evening, clearing late to a low of 9. Tomorrow, sunny and a high of 26. On Sunday, cloudy and 25. Monday, sunny and 25. And on Tuesday, sunny and a high of 26. Couple traffic zones to talk about in the road report. Looks like there's going to be a little bit of a slowdown in the 2600 block of Columbia Avenue. Leak repair is going on, maybe until the end of the week. Expect some delays in that area. Then there is a road closure at 2412 6th Avenue until this afternoon. It's going to be affecting traffic. You can find all that and more at the City of Castlegar Facebook page. For the Go Weather Booth, I'm Sam Pike. The

0: Today is National Roast Leg of Lamb Day. And I don't know why, but there's something deeply medieval about that meal that really speaks to me on a primal level. Like every time I hear leg of lamb, I immediately start picturing a big wooden table, some roaring fireplace, somebody playing a lute in the corner, and a guy yelling, "More ale!" before tearing into a huge hunk of meat with both hands. Ever since watching that old version of Robin Hood with Errol Flynn, I wanted to fully commit to that experience. Give me a giant roasted leg of mutton, a tankard the size of a flower vase, and absolutely zero table manners. The closest I've ever gotten was one of those giant turkey legs you can buy at carnivals or Disneyland, where you suddenly feel like a barbarian king. We're walking around in running shoes in a line for a Disney ride. And honestly, fantastic experience every time.
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0: Trail Silver City Days keeps rolling today and right through the weekend. Honestly, it's really shaping up to be one of those classic community weekends. You've got the Riverfront Food Fair running all day on at the Esplanade, or Esplanade, depending on how you like to pronounce that. Midway's going this afternoon. There's a bocce tournament at Trail Memorial Center. Crazy. Live music tonight, and the Silver City Saloon is open for the adults, trying to keep things going a little bit later. Saturday, absolutely packed as well. It's going to be parade day. Midway rides, the bubble show for kids, and the sidewalk cafe and kids zone. Sean Hug performing at the Bealey Theater Saturday night. Fireworks at dusk to wrap the whole thing up. Sunday keeps the momentum going with the fun run, pickleball, during family day events at Gyro Park, and Midway still running. What a weekend.
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1: I'm Greg Nesteroff. A decision in the judicial review concerning a Rossland area magnesium mine probably won't come until mid-June. Storm Lenny explains.
2: That's what a judge said yesterday at the end of 3 days of submissions. The Save the Record Rejection Committee is challenging the government's decision not to subject the project to a full environmental review. A lawyer for proponent West High Yield said it's not for the courts to reweigh the evidence. She said the main question is whether the government's decision was reasonable. The company says it was. Save Record Ridge says it wasn't. At issue is the mine's stated production capacity versus its expected footprint.
1: A new wildfire southeast of Salmo has burned 20 hectares. The BC Wildfire Service says the Sheep Creek fire is believed to be human-caused. There's also a fire of less than 1 hectare burning in the Pass Creek area. That one's thought to be lightning-caused. Creston's New Horizons Senior Society may be allowed to stay at Rhoda Crest Hall after all. The Creston Valley Services Committee has recommended a new 3-year agreement that would give the group priority access on weekdays. But RDCK Regional Manager Craig Stanley says it won't be exclusive.
3: So they have full allocation priority Monday to Friday, but outside of that, they don't get to bump anybody. So they would be subject to other groups being able to use that space.
1: The agreement now heads to the RDCK board for final approval. Planning is moving ahead for a proposed regional park in the Creston Valley. A $100,000 budget amendment has received initial approval from the Creston Valley Services Committee for technical assessments on a property at Goat Canyon Road. The land was purchased by the RDCK and is being considered for future park development and access to the Goat River. The funding includes money drawn from reserves, which prompted some concern from Area C Director Kelly Vandenberg about priorities.
4: I guess my mind is thinking towards another project, which we can't be named right now.
5: Mm-hmm.
4: And I want to make sure that that other project does not sit second seat to what we're doing here today.
1: The amendment now goes to the RDCK board for final approval. A man who's been on the lam for over 5 months has been caught in Grand Forks. RCMP say a warrant has been out for Colin Soderberg's arrest since last November. Police say he failed to meet conditions of his statutory release after serving time for weapons offenses. This week, local Mounties were called to a report of domestic violence at a home on 7th Street, and with help of a police dog, Soderberg was taken into custody. Grand Forks City Council has given its blessing to a new Tesla supercharger station. More from Kate Brown.
6: The 8-stall station will be built along Central Avenue, but accessed from 19th Street. The idea was first presented to Council more than 3 years ago, and Council adopted a zoning amendment, but things hit a snag due to restructuring at Tesla. Property owner Wayne Cook says the city was responsible for some of the delay. He says he doesn't think the electrical department was supportive enough, but city manager Duncan Redfern defended his staff. Now that the development permit has been issued, construction is expected to start in about a month.
1: And the city of Castlegar has deferred a request to fly a Christian heritage flag for a month. They're going to wait until they've discussed a flag policy. Councillor Darcy Bell says otherwise it's too hard to pick and choose.
7: I don't know how we could ever say yes to one group and say no to another group. And so I think the idea of having an official policy in place that we weigh these things by is the way to do it.
1: The city will offer to light up the overpass instead. The request came from a local resident as part of a national initiative.
0: Be the first to know. 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
6: Two sports and the Trail Smoke Eaters have boosted their ranks for the 2026-27 season, signing two forwards with Trey Turidney and Max Schaller. Meanwhile, on the ice for the NHL, the Hurricanes extend their series lead 3-0 with a 4-1 win over the Flyers. And in the PWHL, Montreal pulls ahead of Minnesota with a 2-1 win in Game 3. Out on the roads, not too much holding up our highways. However, roadworks continue in Castlegar on the 2600 block of Columbia Ave as the city completes a leak repair. Work is expected through to the end of the day with lower speed limits enforced and possible delays due to single lane alternating traffic. And on Highway 3A, expect major delays between Kuskanook Rest Area and Bathy Road, about 4 kilometres south of Kuskanook. Road maintenance continues until the end of May. The highway is fully closed weekdays from 1:30 to 2:30 p.m. with single lane alternating traffic and delays up to 20 minutes outside that window. To the weather, and a mix of sun and cloud and some wind, about gusting to 40 by the afternoon as we look to reach a top of 21 degrees in Castlegar, Trail and Nelson, and 22 degrees in Grand Forks. Tonight, cloudy with a 30% chance of showers, but that is expected to clear late into the evening, with that wind hanging around as we drop to a low of 9 degrees.
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0: Hey, good morning. It's time for our pet of the week. Every week we check in with the BCSPC and Danielle to learn about pet of this week. I believe we have a cat this week.
1: So this week we're going to talk about Pepper. She is a six-year-old tabby female cat. She's got short hair, and she is definitely the queen of the castle. She loves attention as the only pet, as she definitely wants to be getting all of your attention. She absolutely loves to explore, so she'll most likely be a really good mouser for you. Overall, she's just a sassy girl that'll be super loyal to whoever takes her home. So, anyone interested in Pepper, best way to find us is on our website, spca.bc.ca, or stop in during our drop-in times, Tuesday to Saturday, between 1 and 4.
0: They're going to be at Trail Silver City Days as well, so we're going to hear more about that later.

0: Time for the SPCA update. We spoke to Danielle a little bit earlier, learning about Pepper, the pet of the week. Now we're going to learn more about what else is going on.
1: This week, staff and volunteers will be participating in the Silver City Days Parade. So come out and say hello. We will be there with our magazines that we like to hand out every year. And we're the ones with the dog cookies as well. So come and say hello.
0: We're going to hear more about Trail Silver City Days a little bit later on the Power Rock Morning. Stay tuned for Sam Says So. It's approaching 7:30.
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5: 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Humphrey Bogart and Ingrid Bergman grace the big screen in Casablanca. 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
1: I'm Greg Nesteroff. The Regional District of Central Kootenay is moving ahead with a new three-year agreement to keep Creston's New Horizons Senior Society at Rotorcrest Hall. The Creston Valley Services Committee has endorsed the terms, including a subsidized monthly rent of just under $1,600. Regional Manager Craig Stanley says full market rates weren't considered feasible.
2: If we followed the fees and charges, that they would be paying between $11,000 and $13,600 a month, which obviously is not financially sustainable for them.
1: The agreement limits the group's exclusive use of the hall to weekday hours. It now goes to the RDCK board for final approval. A future regional park in the Creston Valley is moving into early planning. The Creston Valley Services Committee has approved a budget amendment to begin technical assessments on an RDCK-owned property along Goat Canyon Road. The site's being considered for park development, a plan that Area A Director Gary Jackman says will inevitably result in tax implications.
3: The long story is your taxes will go up based on you're trying to respond to consumer demand for more structured, organized parkland.
1: Planning will start once the RDCK board gives final approval. Two more wildfires have been discovered in the West Kootenay. The Sheep Creek blaze southeast of Salmo is already at 20 hectares. BC Wildfire suggests it was human-caused. Meanwhile, lightning is being blamed for a fire around Pass Creek. It's less than 1 hectare. A judicial review of the Record Ridge mining project now awaits a ruling. Storm Lenny reports.
4: 3 days of submissions from four sets of lawyers have wrapped up in Roslyn Supreme Court. Justice Gordon Wetherill says he probably won't have a decision until the middle of next month. The provincial government opted not to require a full environmental review for the proposed magnesium mine. It said the production capacity didn't meet the threshold for such a review, but the Save the Record Ridge Action Society says the province failed to account for the size of the mine's footprint. The company's lawyers say the test is reasonableness. If the government's decision was reasonable, then the court shouldn't quash it.
1: Grand Forks RCMP have caught a fugitive. They say Colin Soderberg has been on the lam for over 5 months. He was arrested at a home on 7th Street this week after a report of domestic violence. A warrant was issued for his arrest in November after he failed to meet conditions of his statutory release. He'd spent time in prison for weapons offenses. Construction on a Tesla supercharger station in Grand Forks is expected to get underway soon. Kate Brown reports.
5: City Council approved a development permit for the project this week. It will be built in the 1800 block of Central Avenue and have 8 stalls for charging Tesla vehicles. The project has been in the works for a few years but got stuck due to company restructuring. Property owner Wayne

0: Hook also says some of the delays can be blamed on the city, but Councillor Rod Zielinski disagrees. He says council bent over backwards to get the zoning in place and move the project forward.
1: And Castlegar will look at a flag policy. It comes in response to a resident's request to fly a Christian heritage flag for a month. Mayor Maria McFadden notes they do fly the pride flag each year, and she's worried about a slippery slope.
2: Because just as much as the pride flag is to represent support around what people feel is their identity, this is the same request. It's actually just as deeply rooted in someone's identity.
1: But Councillor Shirley Falstead draws a distinction.
3: The difference in this request is that it is a religion.
1: Instead, the city might light up the highway overpass.
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5: Goat News, brought to you by Maggie's Mug in downtown Castlegar. Open Monday to Friday, 10 to 3. Today is Friday at Maggie's Mug. Stop in for our amazing grilled Reuben.
0: Two sports and the Trail Smoke Eaters have boosted their ranks for the 2026-27 season, signing two forwards with Trey Turidney and Max Schaller. Meanwhile, on the ice for the NHL, the Hurricanes extend their series lead 3-0 with a 4-1 win over the Flyers. And in the PWHL, Montreal pulls ahead of Minnesota with a 2-1 win in Game 3.
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7: Sun and clouds to start us out today, moving to cloudy skies by the afternoon. A daytime high sitting at 21 degrees. In the evening, cloudy, a chance of showers early in the evening, clearing late to a low of 9. Tomorrow, sunny and a high of 26. On Sunday, cloudy and 25. Monday, sunny and 25. And on Tuesday, sunny and a high of 26. A couple traffic zones to talk about in the road report. Looks like there's going to be a little bit of a slowdown in the 2600 block of Columbia Avenue. Leak repair is going on maybe until the end of the week. Expect some delays in that area. Then there is a road closure at 2412 6th Avenue until this afternoon. It's going to be affecting traffic. You can find all that and more at the City of Castlegar Facebook page. For the Go Weather Booth, I'm Sam Pike.
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0: Morning, Sam Pike here on the Power Rock Morning. It's that time of day, time for a Sam Says So. In today's opinion, handwritten letters still matter, especially on Mother's Day. Now, look, I know flowers are nice, brunch is great, gift cards are easy, but there's something about actually sitting down and writing out your thoughts that hits differently. Last night, I decided to write my wife a letter. My hands, by the end of it, were cramping up. I don't hold a pencil the correct way, and well, it was a little bit of work, and that's what makes it special. When we text, we send memes, we fire off quick messages while standing in line. A handwritten note means somebody stopped what they were doing and actually thought about what they wanted to say. And it gives you a chance to think about what you wanted to say. It really helps out and gets the message across. So if you're stuck on what to do this weekend, honestly, write something down. Doesn't have to be perfect. Doesn't have to be too poetic. Just genuine. That stuff lasts.
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0: talking with our very good friend, Mr. Dan Ashman from AM Ford and AM Plus and Trail today. 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
1: I'm Greg Nesteroff. A decision in the judicial review concerning a Rossland area magnesium mine probably won't come until mid-June. Storm Lenny explains.
2: That's what a judge said yesterday at the end of 3 days of submissions. The Save the Record Ridge Action Committee is challenging the government's decision not to subject the project to a full environmental review. A lawyer for proponent West High Yield said it's not for the courts to reweigh the evidence. She said the main question is whether the government's decision was reasonable. The company says it was. Save Record Ridge says it wasn't. At issue is the mine's stated production capacity versus its expected footprint.
1: A new wildfire southeast of Salmo has burned 20 hectares. The BC Wildfire Service says the Sheep Creek fire is believed to be human-caused. There's also a fire of less than 1 hectare burning in the Pass Creek area. That one's thought to be lightning-caused. Creston's New Horizons Senior Society may be allowed to stay at Rhoda Crest Hall after all. The Creston Valley Services Committee has recommended a new 3-year agreement that would give the group priority access on weekdays. But RDCK Regional Manager Craig Stanley says it won't be exclusive.
3: So they have full allocation priority Monday to Friday, but outside of that, they don't get to bump anybody. So they would be subject to other groups being able to use that space.
1: The agreement now heads to the RDCK board for final approval. Planning is moving ahead for a proposed regional park in the Creston Valley. A $100,000 budget amendment has received initial approval from the Creston Valley Services Committee for technical assessments on a property at Goat Canyon Road. The land was purchased by the RDCK and is being considered for future park development and access to the Goat River. The funding includes money drawn from reserves, which prompted some concern from Area C Director Kelly Vandenberg about priorities.
4: I guess my mind is thinking towards another project, which we can't be named right now.
3: Mm-hmm.
4: And I want to make sure that that other project does not sit second seat to what we're doing here today.
1: The amendment now goes to the RDCK board for final approval. A man who's been on the lam for over 5 months has been caught in Grand Forks. RCMP say a warrant has been out for Colin Soderberg's arrest since last November. Police say he failed to meet conditions of his statutory release after serving time for weapons offenses. This week, local Mounties were called to a report of domestic violence at a home on 7th Street, and with help of a police dog, Soderberg was taken into custody. Grand Forks City Council has given its blessing to a new Tesla supercharger station. More from Kate Brown.
5: The 8-stall station will be built along Central Avenue, but accessed from 19th Street. The idea was first presented to Council more than 3 years ago, and Council adopted a zoning amendment, but things hit a snag due to restructuring at Tesla. Property owner Wayne Cook says the city was responsible for some of the delay. He says he doesn't think the electrical department was supportive enough, but city manager Duncan Redfern defended his staff. Now that the development permit has been issued, construction is expected to start in about a month.
1: And the city of Castlegar has deferred a request to fly a Christian heritage flag for a month. They're going to wait until they've discussed a flag policy. Councillor Darcy Bell says otherwise it's too hard to pick and choose.
6: I don't know how we could ever say yes to one group and say no to another group. And so I think the idea of having an official policy in place that we weigh these things by is the way to do it.
1: The city will offer to light up the overpass instead. The request came from a local resident as part of a national initiative.
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5: Two sports and the Trail Smoke Eaters have boosted their ranks for the 2026-27 season, signing two forwards with Trey Turidney and Max Schaller. Meanwhile, on the ice for the NHL, the Hurricanes extend their series lead 3-0 with a 4-1 win over the Flyers. And in the PWHL, Montreal pulls ahead of Minnesota with a 2-1 win in Game 3.
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8: Sun and clouds to start us out today, moving to cloudy skies by the afternoon. A daytime high sitting at 21 degrees. In the evening, cloudy, a chance of showers early in the evening, clearing late to a low of 9. Tomorrow, sunny and a high of 26. On Sunday, cloudy and 25. Monday, sunny and 25. And on Tuesday, sunny and a high of 26. A couple traffic zones to talk about in the road report. Looks like there's going to be a little bit of a slowdown in the 2600 block of Columbia Avenue. Leak repair is going on, maybe until the end of the week. Expect some delays in that area. Then there is a road closure at 2412 6th Avenue until this afternoon. It's going to be affecting traffic. You can find all that and more at the City of Castlegar Facebook page. For the Go Weather Booth, I'm Sam Pike.

Mother's Day is coming up this weekend, which means it's officially time for some Fun Fact Fridays about one of the biggest holidays of the year. For starters, Mother's Day is one of the busiest phone call days on the planet. Millions and millions of calls get made every single year because apparently we all collectively realize at that exact same moment we should probably phone our moms. It's also one of the biggest brunch days of the entire year. That's pretty much expected. And the interesting part, the modern version of Mother's Day actually started because of a woman named Anna Jarvis, who wanted to honor her mother's community work back in the early 1900s. The funniest twist, though, she hated how commercial the holiday became. She spent years fighting against greeting cards, flower companies, and businesses cashing in on the holiday. Meanwhile, though, carnations became the official flower because they were her mother's favorite. Honestly, it's kind of wild that the founder of Mother's Day basically spent years arguing with Mother's Day.

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3: Good morning. All right, one more shot to get you into what may be the loudest room in the Kootenays next Friday. We're giving away a set of tickets to see Farm Live at Harry's Hall on May 15th with Velvet, and everything about this show sounds beautifully chaotic. We had Bryce speaking to Sean Toaster of Farm to learn a little bit about what their sound is like.
4: Farm is like Les Claypool style bass, but like jet fuel driven drums, guitar, like they're prog musicians and they are next level. 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And they just put out a new album, or a new single for their album, called Crackhead Arachnid. But yeah, they're just really talented musicians. Their music is like Rush or Primus, but amped up and really, really good.
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1: I'm Greg Nesteroff. The Regional District of Central Kootenay is moving ahead with a new three-year agreement to keep Creston's New Horizons Senior Society at Rotacrest Hall. The Creston Valley Services Committee has endorsed the terms, including a subsidized monthly rent of just under $1,600. Regional Manager Craig Stanley says full market rates weren't considered feasible.
2: If we followed the fees and charges, that they would be paying between $11,000 and $13,600 a month, which obviously is not financially sustainable for them.
1: The agreement limits the group's exclusive use of the hall to weekday hours. It now goes to the RDCK board for final approval. A future regional park in the Creston Valley is moving into early planning. The Creston Valley Services Committee has approved a budget amendment to begin technical assessments on an RDCK-owned property along Goat Canyon Road. The site's being considered for park development, a plan that Area A Director Gary Jackman says will inevitably result in tax implications.
3: The long story is your taxes will go up based on you're trying to respond to consumer demand for more structured, organized parkland.
1: Planning will start once the RDCK board gives final approval. Two more wildfires have been discovered in the West Kootenay. The Sheep Creek blaze southeast of Salmo is already at 20 hectares. BC Wildfire suggests it was human-caused. Meanwhile, lightning is being blamed for a fire around Pass Creek. It's less than 1 hectare. A judicial review of the Record Ridge mining project now awaits a ruling. Storm Lenny reports.
4: 3 days of submissions from 4 sets of lawyers have wrapped up in Roslyn Supreme Court. Justice Gordon Wetherill says he probably won't have a decision until the middle of next month. The provincial government opted not to require a full environmental review for the proposed magnesium mine. It said the production capacity didn't meet the threshold for such a review, but the Save the Record Ridge Action Society says the province failed to account for the size of the mine's footprint. The company's lawyers say the test is reasonableness. If the government's decision was reasonable, then the court shouldn't quash it.
1: Grand Forks RCMP have caught a fugitive. They say Colin Soderbergh has been on the lam for over 5 months. He was arrested at a home on 7th Street this week after a report of domestic violence. A warrant was issued for his arrest in November after he failed to meet conditions of his statutory release. He'd spent time in prison for weapons offenses. Construction on a Tesla supercharger station in Grand Forks is expected to get underway soon. Kate Brown reports.
5: City Council approved a development permit for the project this week. It will be built in the 1800 block of Central Avenue and have 8 stalls for charging Tesla vehicles. The project has been in the works for a few years but got stuck due to company restructuring. Property owner Wayne Cook also says some of the delays can be blamed on the city, but Councillor Rod Zielinski disagrees. He says council bent over backwards to get the zoning in place and move the project forward.
1: And Castlegar will look at a flag policy. It comes in response to a resident's request to fly a Christian heritage flag for a month. Mayor Maria McFadden notes they do fly the pride flag each year, and she's worried about a slippery slope.
6: Because just as much as the pride flag is to represent support around what people feel is their identity, this is the same request. It's actually just as deeply rooted in someone's identity.
1: But Councillor Shirley Falstead draws a distinction.
7: The difference in this request is that it is a religion.
1: Instead, the city might light up the highway overpass.
0: For these local stories and more, go to MyKootenayNow.com.
5: Two sports and the Trail Smoke Eaters have boosted their ranks for the 2026-27 season, signing 2 forwards with Trey Turidney and Max Schaller. Meanwhile, on the ice for the NHL, the Hurricanes extend their series lead 3-0 with a 4-1 win over the Flyers. And in the PWHL, Montreal pulls ahead of Minnesota with a 2-1 win in Game 3.
8: Your weather. Sun and clouds to start us out today, moving to cloudy skies by the afternoon. A daytime high sitting at 21 degrees. In the evening, cloudy, a chance of showers early in the evening, clearing late to a low of 9. Tomorrow, sunny and a high of 26. On Sunday, cloudy and 25. Monday, sunny and 25. And on Tuesday, sunny and a high of 26. Couple traffic zones to talk about in the road report. Looks like there's going to be a little bit of a slowdown in the 2600 block of Columbia Avenue. Leak repair is going on, maybe until the end of the week. Expect some delays in that area. Then there is a road closure at 2412 6th Avenue until this afternoon. It's going to be affecting traffic. You can find all that and more at the City of Castlegar Facebook page. For the Go Weather Booth, I'm Sam Pike.
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0: All right, if you're looking for something fun to do with mom this weekend, honestly, if you just want an excuse to wander around somewhere beautiful, pretending you understand gardening, it sounds like a pretty perfect Mother's Day stop. It's the Mother's Day Weekend Flower Festival happening Saturday and Sunday out at Hummingbird Farm from 10 until 3. Apparently, this is kind of a rare opportunity because the farm usually isn't open to the public. You get to walk through the fields where they grow up to 100,000 blooms. That sounds pretty stunning. 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So if your mom loves flowers, gardening, or rather, it's free to get in. So if your mom loves flowers, gardening, markets, or just getting out and enjoying the spring in the Kootenays, no better place to be.
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0: Good morning, Sam Pike here on the Power Rock Morning. It's going to be a beautiful day out there. Absolutely gorgeous so far. Not a cloud in the sky other than those wispy ones behind the station here. We're coming up to Mother's Day weekend, and it's going to be a busy one. Thank goodness Trail Silver City Days are going on, an easy way to fill up a Mother's Day activities with your mother on Sunday. If you have any other plans or hints or tips or tricks on how to make Mom's Day just so special, for her, text in. Let me know at the Glacier Honda Rock Line, 250-365-6100. Want to make this Mother's Day real special.
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1: I'm Greg Nesteroff. A decision in the judicial review concerning a Rossland area magnesium mine probably won't come until mid-June. Storm Lenny explains.
2: That's what a judge said yesterday at the end of 3 days of submissions. The Save the Record Ridge Action Committee is challenging the government's decision not to subject the project to a full environmental review. A lawyer for proponent West High Yield said it's not for the courts to reweigh the evidence. She said the main question is whether the government's decision was reasonable. The company says it was. Save Record Ridge says it wasn't. At issue is the mine's stated production capacity versus its expected footprint.
1: A new wildfire southeast of Salmo has burned 20 hectares. The BC Wildfire Service says the Sheep Creek fire is believed to be human-caused. There's also a fire of less than 1 hectare burning in the Pass Creek area. That one's thought to be lightning-caused. Creston's New Horizons Senior Society may be allowed to stay at Rhoda Crest Hall after all. The Creston Valley Services Committee has recommended a new 3-year agreement that would give the group priority access on weekdays. But RDCK Regional Manager Craig Stanley says it won't be exclusive.
3: So they have full allocation priority Monday to Friday, but outside of that, they don't get to bump anybody. So they would be subject to other groups being able to use that space.
1: The agreement now heads to the RDCK board for final approval. Planning is moving ahead for a proposed regional park in the Creston Valley. A $100,000 budget amendment has received initial approval from the Creston Valley Services Committee for technical assessments on a property at Goat Canyon Road. The land was purchased by the RDCK and is being considered for future park development and access to the Goat River. The funding includes money drawn from reserves, which prompted some concern from Area C Director Kelly Vandenberg about priorities.
4: I guess my mind is thinking towards another project, which we can't be named right now.
3: Mm-hmm.
4: And I want to make sure that that other project does not sit second seat to what we're doing here today.
1: The amendment now goes to the RDCK board for final approval. A man who's been on the lam for over 5 months has been caught in Grand Forks. RCMP say a warrant has been out for Colin Soderberg's arrest since last November. Police say he failed to meet conditions of his statutory release after serving time for weapons offenses. This week, local Mounties were called to a report of domestic violence at a home on 7th Street, and with help of a police dog, Soderberg was taken into custody. Grand Forks City Council has given its blessing to a new Tesla supercharger station. More from Kate Brown.
5: The 8-stall station will be built along Central Avenue, but accessed from 19th Street. The idea was first presented to Council more than 3 years ago, and Council adopted a zoning amendment, but things hit a snag due to restructuring at Tesla. Property owner Wayne Cook says the city was responsible for some of the delay. He says he doesn't think the electrical department was supportive enough, but city manager Duncan Redfern defended his staff. Now that the development permit has been issued, construction is expected to start in about a month.
1: And the city of Castlegar has deferred a request to fly a Christian heritage flag for a month. They're going to wait until they've discussed a flag policy. Councillor Darcy Bell says otherwise it's too hard to pick and choose.
6: I don't know how we could ever say yes to one group and say no to another group. And so I think the idea of having an official policy in place that we weigh these things by is the way to do it.
1: The city will offer to light up the overpass instead. The request came from a local resident as part of a national initiative.
0: Be the first to know. 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
5: Two sports and the Trail Smoke Eaters have boosted their ranks for the 2026-27 season, signing two forwards with Trey Turidney and Max Schaller. Meanwhile, on the ice for the NHL, the Hurricanes extend their series lead 3-0 with a 4-1 win over the Flyers. And in the PWHL, Montreal pulls ahead of Minnesota with a 2-1 win in Game 3.
7: Weather. Sun and clouds to start us out today, moving to cloudy skies by the afternoon. A daytime high sitting at 21 degrees. In the evening, cloudy, a chance of showers early in the evening, clearing late to a low of 9. Tomorrow, sunny and a high of 26. On Sunday, cloudy and 25. Monday, sunny and 25. And on Tuesday, sunny and a high of 26. Couple traffic zones to talk about in the road report. Looks like there's going to be a little bit of a slowdown in the 2600 block of Columbia Avenue. Leak repair is going on maybe until the end of the week. Expect some delays in that area. Then there is a road closure at 2412 6th Avenue until this afternoon. It's going to be affecting traffic. You can find all that and more at the City of Castlegar Facebook page. For the Go Weather Booth, I'm Sam Pike.

0: Hey, you looking on working up to, looking to work on your vocal cords? Well, Harry's Hall in Castlegar is hosting Harry's Friday Night Open Mic tonight from 6 to 10 p.m. It's a 19-plus event, so they're going to be setting the stage up properly, too, with a full backline provided. That means drums and keyboards. You can just show up and play. And honestly, even if you're not performing, it sounds like a pretty solid Friday night hang. $5 hot dogs, $5 beer and cocktails, basically cheaper than making bad decisions at home. So whether you're into rock, and I know you are, folk, acoustic, some weird experimental stuff, I need another cup of coffee. If you need more info, you can give them a call at 250-304-9060. And if you go up on stage tonight, remember us when you're up there.
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0: This is Dan Ashman with your Kootenai Boundary Automotive Report. Check out the deals we've got. You'll see some in the West Kootenai Advertiser, but it's also about no payments for up to 90 days on approved credit, in some cases 120 days. But we've got F-150s as low as $67,000. 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

0: Hey, Trail Silver City Days are rolling through today and into the weekend, and honestly, it's shaping up to be one of those classic community wrap-ups. You've got Riverfront Food Fair running all day down at the Esplanade, and the Midway is going on in the afternoon. There's bocce at the Trail Memorial Center and live music tonight with the Silver City Saloon for the adults, keeping things going a little bit later. On Saturday, it's absolutely packed with the parade. The Midway is going again. There's a bubble show for the kids, Sidewalk Cafe, Kids Zone. Sean Hook's going to be at the Bailey Theater Saturday night. Finally, fireworks at dusk. And Sunday keeps the momentum going with the Fun Run, the Pickleball Tournament, Family Day events at Gyro Park, and Midway still going on.
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1: Rumors spreading round in that Texas town. About the shack outside the game. You know what I'm talking about. 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They got a lot of nice girls.

0: Well, that's all for the Power Rock morning today. Thanks for hanging out with me. We had world-class rock, perfect soundtrack for your Friday morning. But don't go away. We got plenty more throughout the day today. It's going to be an important weekend with Trail Silver City Gays going and Mother's Day weekend, of course. Plenty to enjoy in and around the West Kootenays with that Hummingbird Farm or the Flower Farm event as well. So make sure you get out there and celebrate your mothers. And stay tuned for Bryce in the Afternoon Show. I'll talk to you guys Monday.
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1: This is Dan Ashman with your Kootenay Boundary Automotive Report. 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
1: I'm Storm Lenny. The RDCK is moving ahead with a new three-year agreement to keep Creston's New Horizon Senior Society at Rotocrest Hall. The Creston Valley Services Committee endorsed the terms Thursday, including a subsidized monthly rent of just under $1,600. Regional Manager Craig Stanley says full market rates were not considered feasible.
2: If we followed the fees and charges, that they would be paying between $11,000 and $13,600 a month, which obviously is not financially sustainable for them.
1: The agreement limits the group's exclusive use of the hall to weekday hours. It now goes to the RDCK board for final approval. A future regional park in the Creston Valley is moving into early planning. Creston Valley Services Committee members approved a budget amendment to begin technical assessments on an RDCK-owned property along Goat Canyon Road. The site is being considered for future park development, a plan that Area A Director Gary Jackman says will inevitably result in tax implications.
3: The long story is your taxes will go up based on you're trying to respond to consumer demand for more structured, organized parkland.
1: The planning work will start once the RDCK board gives final approval. Two more wildfires have been discovered in the West Kootenay. The Sheep Creek blaze southeast of Salmo is already at 20 hectares. BC Wildfire suggests it was caused by humans. Meanwhile, lightning is blamed for a fire around Pass Creek. It's less than 1 hectare. A judicial review of the Record Ridge Mining Project now awaits a ruling. 3 days of submissions from 4 sets of lawyers have wrapped up in Roslyn Supreme Court. Justice Gordon Wetherill says he probably won't have a decision until the middle of next month. The provincial government opted not to require a full environmental review for the proposed magnesium mine. It said the production capacity didn't meet the threshold for such a review, but the Save the Record Ridge Action Society says the province failed to account for the size of the mine's footprint. The company's lawyer said the test is reasonableness. If the government's decision was reasonable, then the courts shouldn't quash it. Grand Forks RCMP have caught a fugitive. They say Colin Soderberg has been on the lam for over 5 months. He was arrested at a home on 7th Street this week after a report of domestic violence. A warrant was issued for his arrest in November after he failed to meet conditions of his statutory release. He'd spent time in prison for weapons offenses. Construction on a Tesla supercharger station in Grand Forks is expected to get underway soon. Kate Brown reports.
4: City Council approved a development permit for the project this week. It will be built in the 1800 block of Central Avenue and have 8 stalls for charging Tesla vehicles. The project has been in the works for a few years but got stuck due to company restructuring. Property owner Wayne Cook also says some of the delays can be blamed on the city, but Councillor Rod Zielinski disagrees. He says council bent over backwards to get the zoning in place and move the project forward.
1: Castlegar will look at a flag policy. It comes in response to a resident's request to fly a Christian heritage flag for a month. Mayor Maria McFadden notes they do fly the pride flag each year, and she's worried about a slippery slope.
5: Because just as much as the pride flag is to represent support around what people feel is their identity, this is the same request. It's actually just as deeply rooted in someone's identity.
1: But Councillor Shirley Falstead draws a distinction.
6: The difference in this request is that it is a religion.
1: Instead, the city might light up the highway overpass. A new temperature record was set in Nelson yesterday. It reached 28.8 degrees Celsius. Environment Canada says that broke the 1994 record of 28.5. It's the second time this week the area saw record-breaking heat.
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1: The Canadians look to tie up their series against the Sabres tonight. Cranbrook's Bowen Byram was able to score Buffalo's final goal in a 4-2 victory over Montreal. Every game this season between the Canadians and the Sabres ended in a 4-2 score, other than their first meeting in the new year. That game saw Tage Thompson score 5 points in a 5-3 victory for Buffalo. And in the late game, the Ducks host the Golden Knights. Winner of tonight's game takes a 2-1 series lead. And finally, the Blue Jays are back on the mound to face the Angels. LA has been struggling just as much as Toronto as of late, with both teams sitting second from the bottom of their division.
0: Goat roads and weather.
1: Nothing to worry about on the roads right now. It's looking all clear on highways in our area. In our weather forecast, cloudy this afternoon with a high of 21, the chance of showers dropping down to 9 tonight, sunny with a high of 26 tomorrow afternoon, and clear skies dropping down to 7 for tomorrow night. I'm Storm Lenny.
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0: Bill Cootney's Chicken Elvis here. We're working on our next jingle for Lolo's Hot Chicken. How about this? Lolo's Hot Chicken, the place you go.
1: That's not very good, Chicken Elvis.
0: Oh, geez. Okay, well, what about a Lolo's Hot Chicken neighborhood thingy? We got ramen.
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0: the nation. It's on the goat. I'm Bryce. Tomorrow night, a free family-friendly astronomy event at Kinsman Park in Castlegar. Stephanie Grondin and Ella Meyer, 2015 graduates from Stanley Humphreys and J.L. Crow. Stephanie is now an astrophysicist at the University of California, San Diego. Ella works in quantum computing outreach at UBC. And they're coming back home tomorrow from 7 to 11 p.m. A chance to meet some real astronomers and, well, test out some of the equipment and stuff. It's great family fun here, completely free, totally awesome, tomorrow night at Kinsman Park. I should also throw this out there while we're talking about Kinsman Park. The Splash Park is officially open all summer, daily, 7 a.m. to 10 p.m.
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2: Hi, I'm Adrienne Gear, president of the BC Nurses Union. Nurses across British Columbia are taking a strike vote. It's not an easy decision, but something has to change. For years, nurses have been overworked, facing rising violence on the job, and holding together a broken system. These are the conditions that push nurses out of the profession. And when nurses leave, patient care suffers. 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

In the end, it doesn't even matter. That's Linkin Park. And I'm Bryce. Interesting kind of cryptic video from Greta Van Fleet that they dropped this week. Some kind of highlights from tours of the years past and a cryptic message. Okay, they said, thanks for the wild ride. And people are starting to wonder, are they breaking up? Is this the end of Greta Van Fleet? I'm calling bull. Okay, I don't think that's the case at all. I think they might be setting something up here. Perhaps maybe some new music or a new tour or maybe a new album. I don't know. We don't know for sure yet. It's still up in the air, but I just wanted to throw that out there. There is something going on with Greta Van Fleet. The question is, what? Maybe we'll find out in due time. For now, how about the Safari song on the go?

0: Be on the go, wrapping up your 2 o'clock hour with Come On Man. And well, I thought there's a few ways that Mother's Day can kind of go off the rails. Sometimes the best intentions can turn into full-blown panic. There's the last-minute gift run, right? You realize maybe too late, you forgot. You end up trying to fix it on Sunday morning in the middle of a packed store. Or the flower scramble. Maybe there's only a couple decent bouquets left and maybe a couple fights break out in order to get those flowers. Or there's the people who just completely forget. Maybe you realize midway through the afternoon or at the end of the day, you forgot to call mom entirely. Well, come on, man. Don't be that guy this year. Don't forget your mom this Mother's Day.
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Kill Me Fast, the latest from 3 Days Grace on the go. We are into the 3 o'clock hour, and as has now become tradition, we start the hour up with your NHL playoff update. Last night was another... The Carolina Hurricanes are just rolling through the playoffs here. Like they are now 7-0. They are leading the Flyers 3-0 after winning 4-1 last night, and they have a chance to execute their second sweep in 2 rounds on Saturday night. Saturday we'll also see the Avalanche in the Wild, with Colorado leading that series 2-0. But today, 2 games on the schedule, 6:30, Golden Knights Ducks. They're tied. This one will be the tiebreaker in Game 3. But the one circled on our calendars, Montreal Canadiens at Buffalo Sabres. That starts at 4 o'clock. Buffalo leads 1-0, a chance for Montreal to tie it up before the series heads back to Montreal. So exciting. What do you think? Who's going to take it tonight? Sabres or Canadiens?

0: Oh, yes, it's the Boys of Summer from Don Henley, a living, breathing classic. And on the goat, not in the goat, on the goat, all right? Open mic night tonight with Kyle Burke over at Harry's Hall. That starts at 6 p.m. and it runs until 10. 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And don't forget, Farm Out Man, next Friday, Headliners Farm, also at Harry's Hall. 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

Danzig with Mother. I mean, we got Mother's Day coming up this Sunday, so I thought Mother would be the perfect fit. And what would be the perfect follow-up? How about Mother, Mother? That's right. Coming straight out of Quadra Island in BC. This song is called Monkey Tree.

0: Tom Cochran is the untouchable one. It's the GOAT. All right. Couple of markets to be excited about here. The Salmo Mother's Day Farmers Market taking place on Sunday, 11 a.m. to 3 p.m. So don't miss that in Salmo and in Castlegar. It's the first market of the season next to the Castlegar Station Museum. That one will be going from 9 a.m. until 1 p.m. And then every single Saturday after that, market season is alive and well. And of course, we also have the food fair going on at the Esplanade that is in conjunction with Trail Silver City Days.
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Monster Truck, Sweet Mountain River. It's the GOAT, and I am Bryce. That song rocks, and as does Sum 41's debut album, All Killer, No Filler. Such a great one. It actually turns 25 years old today, and I thought we would honor that with the song that blew up for Sum 41. Here it is, off All Killer, No Filler. This is Fat Lip.

0: Red Hot Chili Peppers with Snow. Hey, yo. On the go, I'm Bryce. 4 o'clock news coming right at you. But before that, let's meet our West Kootenai SPCA Pet of the Week.
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1: I'm Storm Lenny. The Kootenay unemployment rate was higher last month than a year earlier, but as Greg Nesteroff reports, it was lower than the provincial and national averages.
2: Statistics Canada says the local jobless rate stood at 6.5% in April. That's compared to 6.3% in the same month of 2025. The population was up, the number of people working was up, and so was the number looking for work. The provincial rate last month was 6.8% and the national rate was 6.9%. StatsCan says average hourly wages were up 4.5% year over year to $37.77 an hour.
1: A new temperature record was set in Nelson yesterday. It reached 28.8 degrees Celsius. Environment Canada says that broke the 1994 record of 28.5. It's the second time this week the area saw record-breaking heat. BC Highway Patrol is doing extra enforcement throughout the month of May. Corporal Michael McLaughlin says not only are temperatures increasing, so are highway speeds.
3: Roads are a lot clearer, the days are a lot longer, and there are a lot more motorcycles on the roads. So clear roads and motorcycles means we are going to have more dangerous issues happening as traffic collides when people aren't careful.
1: McLaughlin says the focus of the May campaign is on high-risk driving and motorcycle awareness. He warns that motorists who ignore safe habits and instead choose to engage in excessive speeding or other high-risk behaviors could face severe penalties. RCMP are reminding ATV and dirt bike riders to follow BC's off-road vehicle rules as riding season gets underway. Kate Brown explains.
4: Police say ATVs, dirt bikes and side-by-sides are only allowed on permitted Crown land, private property with permission or designated motorized trails. Mounties say the vehicles are generally prohibited on public roads and sidewalks. Riders must also register eligible vehicles with ICBC, wear approved helmets and use seatbelts where required. Police say children under 16 usually must be supervised while riding and enforcement efforts will continue throughout the season.
1: The community of Tumbler Ridge will get a new secondary school after five students and an educator were killed in February's mass shooting. The provincial and federal governments say they will jointly fund the removal of the Tumbler Ridge Secondary School and the construction of a new building. Premier David Eby says the decision came after the local school board consulted with survivors, families, and community members.
5: And the direction of the community is clear. They wanted to go with a new school on a new site.
1: In the meantime, the portable classrooms that have been used since shortly after the shooting will be replaced by larger modular classrooms. BC Transit wants to know what riders think about its newly redesigned website. The transit agency says the updated site launched in March and was designed to make it easier to check schedules, plan trips, and find fare information. Officials say the redesign includes improved navigation and a more mobile-friendly layout after feedback from a 2024 survey showed most users access the site on their phones. BC Transit is now asking riders from across the province to complete an online survey about their experience using the site. The survey takes about 10 minutes and is available on BC Transit's website.
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1: The Canadians look to tie up their series against the Sabres tonight. Cranbrook's Bowen Byram was able to score Buffalo's final goal in a 4-2 victory over Montreal. Every game this season between the Canadians and the Sabres ended in a 4-2 score, other than their first meeting in the new year. That game saw Tage Thompson score 5 points in a 5-3 victory for Buffalo. And in the late game, the Ducks host the Golden Knights. Winner of tonight's game takes a 2-1 series lead. And finally, the Blue Jays are back on the mound to face the Angels. LA has been struggling just as much as Toronto as of late, with both teams sitting second from the bottom of their division.
0: Guess roads and weather.
1: Nothing to worry about on the roads right now. It's looking all clear on highways in our area. In our weather forecast, the chance of showers dropping down to 9 tonight, sunny with a high of 26 tomorrow afternoon, clear skies tomorrow night dropping down to 7, and cloudy with a high of 25 for Sunday. I'm Storm Lenny.
0: Weather.

Silver City Days, absolutely loaded with activities today, tomorrow, and Sunday as well. We have the food fair, which is happening right now and going until 10, as is the amusement rides at Shooting Star Midway. We have live music, though, as well tonight, and the Silver City Saloon. So I'm going to get you the schedule of music events coming up in a few minutes. Right now, something elegant from Econoline Crush.

0: show you the odd origin of Mother's Day. Yes, it feels like a day that's just kind of always been there, but the modern version dates back to the early 1900s. Anna Jarvis is credited with pushing for a formal day to honor moms, but the idea was not about gifts or commercial celebration. It was about recognition and appreciation, just a dedicated moment to say thank you. It became official first in the United States in 1914, and it spread across the world, but while the idea that she fought for and what it became weren't the same thing for very long. Businesses saw it in cards, flowers, restaurants advertised. It shifted from personal appreciation to a more commercialized version of that original idea. Anna herself pushed back against how commercial it became. 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

a couple of modern female-fronted powerhouses in a row. Ryan Rain followed by J.J. Wild. It's the GOAT. All right. I was just talking about the origin of Mother's Day and how it started to just be an appreciation for moms, and it became commercialized. And this is something that happens to every holiday. Take Easter, originally tied to religious tradition. Now it's about chocolate eggs, bunnies, and store aisles, just like Christmas. You know, deep historical roots as well and religious impacts. But, well, now it's just the biggest retail season of the year. Mother's Day itself, just about appreciation. And now, also, one of the most commercialized day on the calendar. It's all layered on top of the original intent, though, right? It's not just those three. You see the same pattern everywhere. It starts simple, and we just build around it until it becomes something about making money. I just wanted to put this out there as a reminder that you don't need to spend a bunch of money to show your mom how much you love her.

0: You know, I bought one pair of nice sunglasses in my entire life, and it was a giant mistake. So for the rest of my life, it's cheap sunglasses every single time. All right. 5 o'clock news coming up. And after that, your Friday top five will be Mother's Day inspired. Yes, dedicated to the moms out there. I'm excited about that one. And I thought we could do a quote of the day also for moms. If you're a mom, you're a superhero. No cape required.
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1: I'm Storm Lenny. The Kootenay unemployment rate was higher last month than a year earlier, but as Greg Nesteroff reports, it was lower than the provincial and national averages.
2: Statistics Canada says the local jobless rate stood at 6.5% in April. That's compared to 6.3% in the same month of 2025. The population was up, the number of people working was up, and so was the number looking for work. The provincial rate last month was 6.8% and the national rate was 6.9%. StatsCan says average hourly wages were up 4.5% year over year to $37.77 an hour.
1: A new temperature record was set in Nelson yesterday. It reached 28.8 degrees Celsius. Environment Canada says that broke the 1994 record of 28.5. It's the second time this week the area saw record-breaking heat. BC Highway Patrol is doing extra enforcement throughout the month of May. Corporal Michael McLaughlin says not only are temperatures increasing, so are highway speeds.
3: Roads are a lot clearer, the days are a lot longer, and there are a lot more motorcycles on the roads. So clear roads and motorcycles means we are going to have more dangerous issues happening as traffic collides when people aren't careful.
1: McLaughlin says the focus of the May campaign is on high-risk driving and motorcycle awareness. He warns that motorists who ignore safe habits and instead choose to engage in excessive speeding or other high-risk behaviors could face severe penalties. RCMP are reminding ATV and dirt bike riders to follow BC's off-road vehicle rules as riding season gets underway. Kate Brown explains.
4: Police say ATVs, dirt bikes and side-by-sides are only allowed on permitted Crown land, private property with permission or designated motorized trails. Mounties say the vehicles are generally prohibited on public roads and sidewalks. Riders must also register eligible vehicles with ICBC, wear approved helmets and use seatbelts where required. Police say children under 16 usually must be supervised while riding and enforcement efforts will continue throughout the season.
1: The community of Tumbler Ridge will get a new secondary school after five students and an educator were killed in February's mass shooting. The provincial and federal governments say they will jointly fund the removal of the Tumbler Ridge Secondary School and the construction of a new building. Premier David Eby says the decision came after the local school board consulted with survivors, families, and community members.
5: And the direction of the community is clear. They wanted to go with a new school on a new site.
1: In the meantime, the portable classrooms that have been used since shortly after the shooting will be replaced by larger modular classrooms. BC Transit wants to know what riders think about its newly redesigned website. The transit agency says the updated site launched in March and was designed to make it easier to check schedules, plan trips, and find fare information. Officials say the redesign includes improved navigation and a more mobile-friendly layout after feedback from a 2024 survey showed most users access the site on their phones. BC Transit is now asking riders from across the province to complete an online survey about their experience using the site. The survey takes about 10 minutes and is available on BC Transit's website.
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1: The Canadians look to tie up their series against the Sabres tonight. Cranbrook's Bowen Byram was able to score Buffalo's final goal in a 4-2 victory over Montreal. Every game this season between the Canadians and the Sabres ended in a 4-2 score, other than their first meeting in the new year. That game saw Tage Thompson score 5 points in a 5-3 victory for Buffalo. And in the late game, the Ducks host the Golden Knights. Winner of tonight's game takes a 2-1 series lead. And finally, the Blue Jays are back on the mound to face the Angels. LA has been struggling just as much as Toronto as of late, with both teams sitting second from the bottom of their division.
0: Goat, roads, and weather.
1: Nothing to worry about on the roads right now. It's looking all clear on highways in our area. In our weather forecast, the chance of showers dropping down to 9 tonight, sunny with a high of 26 tomorrow afternoon, clear skies tomorrow night dropping down to 7, and cloudy with a high of 25 for Sunday. I'm Storm Lenny.